Yeah, I look myself right in the eyes and say, and you'll know my name.

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I love you, baby. Like God knows you do. Take your love and baby one more time. Oh, do the stomp. Do the stomp. Oh, yeah.

Yeah, I love you, babe. 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